0: 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Tutti italiani.
1: Today, year 2106, May 13th, from the robot's diary. I decided to store my history in my computer memory. But recalling it made me very sad. I tried to oil my circuits to remember better. But I found a liquid mass here on planet Earth, the humanist call line. 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